0: It's amazing.
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0: 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That's Happened to Me.
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0: 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Here's Corey Kinnico-Wetzel, Rocky Mount Low.

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1: Oh, my goodness. We have those all next week in the 7 o'clock hour. And then, by the way, 8:30, Megan Maroney. We've got tickets to see her show at CFG Bank Arena.
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3: 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Kane Brown will do Tell Me Something Good. We got a big show. 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
1: And Candace.
0: We want to take just a second to thank all of our veterans. It's Military Appreciation Month, and we would love to salute your hero. So hit the talkback mic this weekend.
1: Yes, it's all powered by Ashley Furniture. 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
1: Jason Aldean.
2: Could you sing every one of your 30 songs back from memory? All your number ones? I guess there's 31 now, so apologies. I'm not asking you,
3: like
2: by the way.
3: I like to think that I could, but I mean, there's probably a lot of those, some of those we haven't played in a while on the show, so.
2: Do you use a prompter at all?
3: No.
2: None?
3: No. I tried to use it one time. We brought one out for like a weekend, and I just found myself staring at it the whole time, and like, kind of, I don't know, it kind of took me out of my element a little bit on stage, so I just got rid of it, and just haven't used them since. It's muscle memory a little bit for me. It's like, you know, when, especially once you get into a tour and you're playing a lot, you know, you kind of get dialed in. But usually when the tour is getting started or something like that, you know, it's, you know, there's always going to be those nights where you just kind of have a, you know, have a blackout on stage. And but I ended up coming up with a better system. So we have all my stuff is on a track recorded. And if I ever forget a word or anything like that, my monitor guy just hits that button and I hear myself singing to.
2: Oh, you can sing to you.
3: To like a rehearsal or something. And then I'm able to pick it back up, you know, miss a word or two, and then I pick it right back up. So
2: I know he wouldn't be mad at me for saying this because he's a friend, but Ronnie Dunn has someone sing the words in his ear.
3: I was out on tour with those guys, man. And Ronnie was having like some voice problems or something one night. And we have the same manager who's actually here, Clarence Spalding. And so Clarence called and said, hey, Ronnie's, you know, struggling a little bit tonight. Can you jump on stage and, you know, help him out a little bit and sing some songs? And so I guess I was on his mix. And so when that happened, I could hear that guy. And I was like, what is going on? I never in my life heard that before.
2: They sing it like a second and a half before he sings his part.
3: It was crazy. I'm like, I don't know how you do that, man. But it's pretty wild.
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